are non-white, non-Western, third world. Poverty and powerlessness are intertwined in color, in race. Discrimination and exploitation feed into each other today under global capitalism.

at your elbow, I'll kick your right shoulder, I'll crush your blockhead, I'll hit your left.

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You know, a friend of mine had a chick that used to put him in a lot of tricks. He was mad in love with this broad, and she would go off, you know, like, say she was going shopping today and come back day after tomorrow. And every time she came back, he would, you know, take her back with open arms. And Cat said, man, say, you're crazy, you're a fool. Let this broad run over you like that. Man, she's just using you. And the cat said, well, if I am to be considered an instrument of pleasure, then so be it.

What's happening, people? This is your boy, LaRon Thomas, out of NYC, by way of H-Town, chilling with Fab and Guts, having a good time, baby, telling the truth, baby, you know what I'm saying, not exploiting the youth, baby, all that good stuff. I don't know why I said that, it just rhymed, but you know what we're doing right now? We're doing that album, Hip Hop After All, roll track.

0: 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I came here with my funk in my hand.
1: 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I love it. I think it's good.
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overwhelmed by the percussive power of his own soul that he hid in the shut-eye sound. Concentration deep in a dark well of hours. Sweat moving under waters towards some apex of umbilical light. Where he became a mood, a vibration, the resonance of wood. A man made of earth, a man made of dirt and oil and eyes and hands that span frets and wings of flying things. Densities, intensities emerging into cubic space. But what is a drum? A drum is a moon, a drum is a heel, a drum is a heel, a heel, a drum is a heel. A drum is a fist beating, a drum is a beat to bleeding. A drum is the earth, and what is the earth? The sound of a drum, the sound of our souls colliding. His joy was as hard as time. Painful to earn, transcendent in tears and years. He had come in beads and robes. He had walked across the desert from the Niger Bend. But then he fell off the stool and

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Sometimes he sang so deep that he didn't even know that he was standing on the bottom of the sea, reaching up to catch us from falling. What is a drum? A drum is a drum, a drum is a heel. 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A drum is the skin, a drum is alive, a drum is the flavor, not to beat, or to be beaten. Your

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They cry out for freedom to the lighthouse above. 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

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Sorry.

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RPH, Sud, Radio Peleiro. 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Don't be shy. Participate. Communicate with us. Let's go, man.

TV screens. Listen closely. You can hear the president running away screaming. People getting free. It's a must-buy.

arts if I had a plan. I asked him, do you cream your right arm with your right hand? Why ask questions? Choose clear as air. I'm here for a reason, that's the reason why they're scared. Many people walking roads like I no idea. Blind to the collision, then the flashlights appear. I am not that way inclined, online still I see the signs. And them and I are not the same design. We're cut from a different

The labels that I claimed as me were no more than a skin. I wrapped around my consciousness as if it had an end. The calendar that gave the date was no more than a sign. I walked beyond to find myself in present state of mind. The 13 moons divide themselves, cycles of 28. The farmers write their almanacs, the moon is never late. But how we count the days and hours place walls confine the mind. We live in doubt and debt where there is never enough time. The minute or the moment, how you think is your opponent. If you're listening right now, close your eyes and count to one. 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

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Then to use them, not abuse them, and remember the work that got me to him. 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